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2: What were Stephen Hawking's last words?

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Are you with me? 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

0: 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Are you with me? Are you with me?
1: Bom dia!
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0: 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Bringing the beat.
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4: 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Daqui DJ Dada. E tô na 935 Single Café.